0: Can't you not? Classic time.
1: Beating up the block from the morn to the classic day up. Money going down for the ones down, stay up. 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

0: This is National Native News. I'm Jill Freitas. A Hualapai tribal leader is being remembered for her impact on economic development and tribal sovereignty. Louise Benson, former chairwoman of the Hualapai tribe in Arizona, has died at the age of 83. The tribe announced her death April 18th. Benson helped lead the development of Grand Canyon West, including the creation of Grand Canyon Skywalk, a major tourism destination that supports the tribe's economy. According to the Hualapai tribe, she also worked on infrastructure and water access issues for her community. Arizona Governor Katie Hobbs said in a statement, quote, "I am deeply saddened by the passing of former Hualapai tribal chairwoman Louise Benson. As a dedicated leader for the Hualapai tribe, championing critical infrastructure and regional water security, Chairwoman Benson spent her life serving her people with unwavering commitment. My condolences go out to the Hualapai tribe and all of those who knew her," end quote. In its statement, the Hualapai tribe says Benson's legacy will continue through the economic foundation she helped build for future generations. Community members gathered in Anchorage this week to honor the life of Kelly Hunt. A candlelight vigil was held Wednesday at 2522 Arctic Boulevard, where family, friends, and advocates came together to remember the 19-year-old from Shaktulik. The event included traditional dance groups and songs as attendees paid tribute and called for justice. Hunt disappeared earlier this year while on her way to college. Her body was found April 20th in a Spinard neighborhood. The vigil was supported by Data for Indigenous Justice, as community members continued to call for answers and accountability. Alaska Native leaders and advocates will gather in Anchorage next month for a summit focused on the missing and murdered Indigenous people crisis. The Alaska MMIP Justice Summit is scheduled for May 27th and 28th at the Dena'ina Civic and Convention Center, followed by a Red Dress Gala on May 29th. Organizers say the event will focus on raising awareness, sharing resources, and building solutions to address violence impacting Indigenous communities. Last month, the Trump administration issued an executive order that seeks to restrict mail-in voting. KUNM's Jeanette Didios has the details on how this could impact Native American communities.
1: The order seeks to use federal data to create a list of adult U.S. citizens in each state who would have to show proof of eligibility before voting. States would be able to review and suggest changes. But many tribal members living in rural areas rely on mail-in voting in order to participate in elections because of long travel times to polling places. Senior attorney for the Native American Rights Fund, Jacqueline De Leon, a member of Isleta Pueblo, says the Supreme Court is currently considering a case called Watson versus Republican National Committee about whether or not ballots received after Election Day can be counted.
2: And we know that that is especially important in Indian country, where mail delivery can be slow and unpredictable, that our ballots be able to be counted even if they arrive after Election Day, if they were cast before Election Day.
1: She says tribal nations are facing a consequential moment in history.
2: Protecting tribal sovereignty is something that I think every Native person needs to take seriously, and they need to make considerations when they're voting as to which candidates are going to do that for their tribal nation.
1: Attorneys general in 23 states, including New Mexico, are suing to block the Trump order. For National Native News, I'm Jeanette Didios.
0: I'm Jill Freitas.
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6: 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You're listening to the 8-track. And for our theme today, we're going to focus on tourist season. Not tourist season, but tourist season, you know, like the bull in the sky. Because we're about smack dab in the middle of it right now. And for this episode, not sure what you would call it, this set, I guess, I focused in with a little bit of a co-conspirator on the sensuality of Taurus, and her name is Rachel, and she's here with me in the booth. Rachel, do you want to tell us what we're going to start off with that you picked?
7: Yeah. Hey, y'all. This is Rachel in the booth at KZMU, and I'm super excited for this set. Taurus really embodies like everything sensual to me, the prime of Venus. And so this first song we're going with, Romare, Hey Now, When I Give You All My Lovin'. And this track is so slow, so deep, and comes in with some big horns, and I love the complexity of horns, and you'll hear that throughout the set. And I'm just so excited for everyone tuning in to really get into the slowness of this one. And I hope you all enjoy and feel some of the sexiness that we put into this.
6: That's right. It's going to be a horny set. Let's get into it.

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You say I wear you out.

0: Hey y'all, so that was Lord of the Fries by the Polyrhythmics. We had Now You Got Me Hooked by Against All Logic. And one of my personal favorites, I Do with Ry Cooder by Ali Farkatore.
1: That's right. All of those first songs picked by Rachel. And we'll be moving on to some of my picks for this set soon, but we have one more from Rachel from the Soul Jazz Orchestra. And, you know, we realized just a second ago we missed a great comedic timing to put another song coming up soon called Ketchup Innovation next to Lord of the Fries, but, you know, missed opportunity. But wanted to let you know the joke was there and could have happened. But we're going to continue on with the Soul Jazz Orchestra before we move on to Snazback.

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1: Skin is ashy, tied up, muscles ain't working. 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

0: All right. You're in the very end of Holding Me Under by Harsh Armadillo, which is a band somewhat local to where I'm from. They're from Portsmouth, New Hampshire. I'm from Maine originally. And they're very small, but honestly, one of the best modern funk bands there is, in my opinion. Before that, we had Everything Is Everything, which, I'm not going to try to pronounce that artist's name. We had Ketchup Innovation by Clum de Belugas, No Words by the Bahama Soul Club, and Yum Yum by Snazback and China Bowls. Thanks again for tuning in to KZMU Moab at 90.1, 90.7, and 106.7 FM. If you're just tuning in, you're listening to the 8-track, and for this week's theme, we're focusing on Taurus season and the sensuality within that, hence the horny, horny set with all the horns. And this last little bit that I just back announced were my picks. Before that, we had picks from my co-host today, Rachel. And next, we're going to get into an album, a song from an album, a Brian Eno album, of all things that we both listened to and both were amazed by. And yeah, maybe one of my favorite recent album listening experiences. Just, I don't know, Brian Eno is like an ambient electronic artist, and hearing this collaboration with David Byrne from the Talking Heads was such a mind expletive, because yeah, it's very, very funky, very almost like temple funk kind of vibe. Yeah, do you have anything to say about it?
1: The song particularly blows my mind, and also the experience of discovering this album with Jacob as we were driving through the canyon was otherworldly in a way that I can't really explain. But the layers of complexity in this album and this song really, this playlist is sexy focused, and I believe the more complex a song, the more sexy it is. So we have the internal experience of emotion kind of moved outward in the musical experience, and this one kind of goes there. It's like very sacred but also funky and complex and bassy, and nothing that you would experience or like expect of Brian Eno. So excited for y'all to listen.
0: Yeah, and if you haven't heard the album, it's called My Life in the Bush of Ghosts, and it was released in 1981. And I don't know, for me, also, yeah, deep complexity and a lot of layering is very sexy. So to me, this is maybe like one of the best funk albums of all time. So I hope you guys enjoy. Let's jump into it.

box with me. Get rid of your shocks and toss back time like shots with me. Nothing loved is lost. 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I know you see like me. 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And so it goes, you and I. A walk through the wild is all it's gonna cost. But nothing really loved is lost.

0: right. We just heard the end of Use Your Heart by SWV. And before we move on to much more, you want to tell us what we listened to, Rachel?
1: Yeah, I do. We have this beautiful track by Yusef Daves called Women's Touch. On the Rocks by Mariba. Melting by Kaliukas. And one of my personal favorites for just cruising in the sun on a spring day called Daughter of the Sun by Vond, Kate Tupper, and Justice Dare.
0: That's right, that's right, that's right. We're going to keep it on, keeping on with another one of my most recent favorite albums that, of all people, to my surprise, features Sia with 07 from The Garden, and the song's called This Fine Social Scene.

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1: 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Where big things are happening, little
2: things are happening too. Man, I love hearing Cozy's country twang voice. Very entertaining to me. We just heard Chivalry Is Not Dead by Hiatus Kiyokota. Kiyoti. My bad. Before that, we had Speak Up, our last song by Harsh Armadillo, and a song I'm not going to try to pronounce by Caliucius.
3: Quiero sentirme bien.
2: There we go. Perfect. And we started off the top of that set with This Fine Social Scene by 07 and Sia. And we're approaching the end of our set here. You've been listening to the 8-track on KZMU. And yeah, I'm just going to front announce these last few songs. If you're just tuning in, the theme of this set has been for Taurus season and for the sensuality that comes with Taurus season. And we're going to jump in to some more here soon. But first, do you have any last thoughts you want to share about this set, about this season, to close people out with?
3: Well, the new moon in Taurus is approaching, and I just hope that in the beauty and complexity that comes with spring, that all of the people listening are able to tap into that kind of fertility and sensuality that comes with opening to the cycles of the seasons. And I hope that this music has been an aid to that, and that everyone kind of remembers that music is always an aid to our continual awakening and also settling into these seasons and what they offer us. Also, just thank you everyone for listening, and love y'all. Seriously, thank you.
2: Sweet. That being said, before we go on to Plastic Magic, we're going to hear Water, the FKJ remix by Little Dragon.

And you are tuned to KZMU Moab. You're just in time for the second half of the Plastic Magic program. My name's Jason. I'll be here for another hour or so spinning some tunes. Gonna dive right back on into the music. Next we're gonna hear another one from Welsh band The Bug Club. The tune is called Yours If You Want Me.

And that just about does it for this week's version of the Plastic Magic Program. Hope you enjoyed the show. And be sure to tune in next week, Friday at 9 o'clock. All right. Have a great night.

DJ Little Ogre here. 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

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You wipe that blackness off. You wipe that blackness off. You wipe that blackness off.

0: process of thrust and ejaculation, the vulva stimulated reacts to its own vibrations. The outer lip hits the center of the manager's thrustful intentions and brings to life life. The inner vulva rejects all manipulations but is slave to its own creation. The seed, the vulva blacks the seed in a 360-degree orbit towards the center. Learning, building, rhythms and rhyme parallels the old form structure of space and knowledge. Storing the mist of time and absolute. Finally realizing the ancestral truth. Our orbit is eternal, the fruit of their dreams. 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Future built for me to achieve black essence, meditated, reflected. 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

0: Hey everybody, I'm DJ Sparkle from Shine Time. You may know me. 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If your child is under 15 and loves music, this is their chance. They host their very own show. 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

0: Hello, my name is Blaine, and I'm a local backcountry interpretive guide here in Moab. 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Here we will cover the significant people, places, and events that have made Moab and this amazing area what it is today. So come along with me on the last Monday of every month right here on KZMU.
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Bullying is a community issue that we can't ignore or think of as a harmless rite of passage. And bullying is not only devastating while it's happening, research shows that the negative effects last a lifetime. 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

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But I'll always love him until my dying day.

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I can't believe that 25 years ago, a mudslide of musical madness called Amarillo Highway got started on KZMU. 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
3: 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Our translator IDs are K294BL and K214EG, and this is Sally Longhair, your Desert Diva. Yeah, you know, it's one of those days you get up and you think you're doing everything, and yeah, you end up being behind anyway. Anyway, today, right now it's about

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Well, I want you to be happier, but I'm not going yet. Good morning, everyone. This is Sally Longhair, your Desert Diva for KZMU Moab. And it is about 59 degrees outside, depending on which weather station you're looking at. It's going to be in the mid to upper 80s today. It says mostly sunny, but I'm looking out at all these clouds and I'm just going, okay, well, whatever. It's going to be warm, so it doesn't matter if there's clouds or not. Yeah. Stuff going on today. There's continuing things going on. You know, the races and stuff that have been going on all week. Raptors on the Rocks and Desert Riviera, Riviera, however you say that. Anyway, there's some races going on. Lots of people in town. But there's also some new stuff going on, like Let's Go Fly a Kite. Yeah, that's out at the Old Spanish Trail Arena. It's free admission. They're going to be out on the soccer field. That's at 191 or South Highway 191. And it's the big red barn looking building. You can't miss it. Off to the left hand side if you're going south. Off to the right hand side if you're going north. Yeah, so free. Take your kids out. Fly some kites. It's also the Spring Mother's Day Craft Fair from 8 a.m. until 5 p.m. at the Grand Center. That's at 182 North, 500 South or 500 West. Yes, Mother's Day is tomorrow. So if you haven't done anything yet, maybe you should head to the craft fair because, you know, mom's going to need something. She might not expect it, but she's going to need it. And if that wasn't enough, there is springtime gardening and yoga class at Moonflower Co-op. That's not right. It's at the Mark. It's put on by Moonflower Co-op and Courtney Darice Hill. You can join him for this fun interactive class for children and caregivers gardening and using basil in garden and kitchen. Children will get to plant their

But yeah, I know, I probably know more dads that are moms than I do moms that are dads, because I'm related to a lot of them. They did a lot of special things when their kids were little, and I'm very impressed with them. I'm very impressed with anybody that can raise kids, because yeah, I couldn't do it. I don't mind taking care of other people's kids, but I'm not taking them home. I'm just saying, that's the way it goes. Anyway, I'm going to jump back into the music now with a little Rude by Magic. This is Sally Longhair, your Desert Diva for KZMU Moab.

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0: is Ranger Karen. 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
1: 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And you're now tuned in to the Undercover Mix with me, Dr. Drew. I got 2 hours of cover songs and remixes coming your way, so stick around. Gonna have a good show. Got some good tunes. You know, every 2 weeks I make my playlist. It's like a little, you know, a little love note to my favorite town right here in Moab. We're gonna start off with Hootie and the Blowfish doing some REM. Check it out.

All right, little Mr. Blue Sky. Mr. Blue Sky is definitely out today. It's a beautiful day here in Moab. Gonna have a lot of fun today. Next up, how about Amethyst Call? Maybe? Amethyst Kai, I think, actually. I can't read. I need glasses, honestly. this is her doing a bit of Joy Division.

That's got to be one of the most covered songs. There's so many covers of that song. So many different covers, too, which makes it kind of fun. Next up, this one is another favorite of mine. A little New Order cover from Cayetana. Check it out.

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3: 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We heard a Cayetana before that, doing a bit of New Order. And next up, I got some Magdalena Bay taking on some David Bowie right here on KZMU on the Undercover Mix.

right. I like that cover. It reminds me of like the magnetic fields, but I don't know. It's different. Next up, how about Kelly Duplex doing some Sundays?

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3: All right, yes. Protect yourself. All right, next up, a little band called Steady Holiday. Does a song called Holiday from our good friends Weezer.

All right. We'll jump to Nation of Language, doing some Pixies. Love that tune. Nation of Language, the band I hadn't heard of till I found that cover, but I really picked up on some of their original stuff. It was really great stuff. Next up, how about Metric? Doing a bit of Under the Milky Way.

Oh, yeah. A little Doobie Brothers for you. Hey, you listen to KZMU. This is Dr. Drew, and I'm doing the undercover mix. Next up, I got the Violent Femmes doing some Gnarls Barkley.

Rather Violent Femmes. Love that tune. Next up, how about some Tears for Fears doing a bit of Radiohead?

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1: 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Direct from Moab, this is the Undercover Mix. I got an hour left of cover songs coming your way, so don't go anywhere. I just had somebody call, but maybe they hung up because they knew I was about to get on the air. I appreciate that. But feel free to call back in a second. We had a caller earlier today, had a great suggestion for a cover that of course I knew of, because I know all the covers. Well, I know most of the covers, I would say. Most of the good ones, at least. But how about a little bit of Iron and Wine doing some Talking Heads? Check it out.

It's a good tune, right? I found a good place to squeeze it. I know sometimes I don't take requests because it's hard to fit them into my set of music. I want it to all kind of vibe together, but we found a good little place for that one. It's a good tune. Next up, how about Ryan Adams doing some Taylor Swift? What? Check it out.

Ryan Adams doing some Taylor Swift. I always imagine that people who love Taylor Swift probably hate most of the covers of her tunes, but there's some really good covers of her songs. I don't know. I like them, but I'm a weirdo sometimes. Next up, Lydia Lovelace. Speaking of covers of pop tunes, of big time pop tunes, this is a Keisha song that I was never a big fan of, but I really love this cover. This is a really great tune. Check it out.

All right, little Wilco for you, doing some big star. Next up, Don Landis and Bonnie Prince Billy takes on some 80s Bob Dylan, some Dark Eyes.

All right, the 80s Bob Dylan for you. Next up, how about some John Prine? This is Woe Dakota and Tuxedo Wildlife. Check it out.

All right. A little Woe Dakota and Tuxedo Wildlife. It's a good tune, right? Next up, Surfer Blood. Does a bit of, what's the Outcast, right? Check it out.

All right, that was a bit of Search for Blood doing Outcast. Next up, Pierce Towney does a bit of Cold Blooded Old Times.

All right, that's Piers Toomey, I guess, doing a bit of Bill Callahan. Next up, Elvis Costello giving us a bit of Johnny Cash. It's kind of a unique take on this tune, but, you know, I'm a sucker for Johnny Cash, so why not?

the way, Elvis Costello doing Johnny Cash. That is a classic combination right there. Next up, JD McPherson, another artist that I found doing this show that I really love. Give us a bit of Erasure. Check it out.

All right, old JD McPherson doing some erasure. Just want to say a heads up to or a shout out to Lynn. I don't know if she's listening or not, but we're going to miss you here in the States, but have fun in Scotland. I definitely will come and visit you. And yeah, we'll have a good time. But until then, there ain't no sunshine. How about Little Hurricane giving us some Bill Withers? Check it out.

a little hurricane. Next up, Kirk Fletcher does one of my favorite CCR covers ever. Shout out to all my listeners up there in Green River, our neighbors to the north. This one's just for you.

All right, that was Kirk Fletcher giving us some CCR. Hey, I got about 10 minutes left here in the Undercover Mix. You've been tuned in to Dr. Drew, and I hope you enjoyed the show. We got a few more fun tunes for you. Next up, I got Luna giving us some Donovan. Check it out.

There's a bit of Luna doing some Donovan. I got about one more tune left here before DJ Smalls comes on as his premier debut. So stick around for that. It's going to be a lot of fun. We got Jenna here ready to rock you out, too. I'm going to hit you with some Hot Rats doing a bit of Gang of Four.

0: County Schools is concerned about safety as our drivers have been seeing cars pass buses illegally while children are crossing. If you see flashing yellow lights, slow down. It's illegal to pass a school bus when it's flashing red and the stop arm is extended. Not stopping or trying to beat the stop arm puts lives at risk and can result in large fines, points on your license, and even suspension. Keep an eye out for slowing and stop buses and keep our students safe.
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2: 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I'm DJ Smalls, and you're listening to The Joe Show on KZMU Moab. Thanks for tuning in this Saturday afternoon. Wherever you are, I hope this weekend's meeting you well. Let this be a moment to unwind from the roles we carry this week. First up, it's the Eagles.

0: That's a way to ease into Saturday when we're just getting started. If you just tuned in, welcome. You're right on time.
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1: Hey there, welcome back. Next, we got Tracy Chapman.

Some songs don't age. They just wait for you to catch up to them. There's something about hearing a song at the right moment, isn't there? All right, up next, some Matchbox 20.

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Next up is Bihuchi.

0: Eventually, we have to face the final demand.
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0: The ultimatum.
1: The ultimatum.
0: This. Someday, when the time comes to deliver the final ultimatum, when the time comes to deliver the final ultimatum, our surrender will be voluntary. Because

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0: this universe is like water. 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
1: Absolutely nothing to be afraid of.

earth and watch these skies, I'm sure there has never been another spectacle so awe-inspiring, so filled with true grandeur.

All right, it's almost 1:11, so it's time to check into the sky for a moment with Ellie's astrology. General energy for the next couple weeks. The medicine is already here. The energy over the next 2 weeks feels less about chasing and more about recognizing what's already in your hands. This isn't time to force big change. It's a time to gather your pieces, your skills, your relationships, your energy, and let them work together. The card that came through is Mater Materia Medica, which speaks to healing, but not from outside sources, from within, from what's already around you. If something feels off, it may not need fixing, it just may need attention. This is a return to the body, the breath, and a quieter kind of trust. Aries, you don't need to push through right now. What you've already started just needs a little presence to catch up to you. Taurus, stability isn't something you find, it's something you allow. Let things settle instead of trying to improve them. Gemini, your mind is moving fast, but clarity comes when you slow the input. Less noise, more signal. Cancer, you're more supported than you think. Let yourself receive instead of always being the one who holds everything. We'll get to the reigning of the signs throughout the next 45 minutes. I appreciate you guys.

That song was Rule Number Four from Fish in a Birdcage. That came from a very special person in my life, and thank you for the request. All right, let's keep going.

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And remember, this isn't about predicting your life, just offering a lens to look through. Take what fits, leave the rest. Leos, you don't need a spotlight to be powerful. There's something strong in simply being present right now. Virgo, you don't have to fix everything. Some things are already working. Notice them. Libra, balance isn't perfect alignment. It's adjusting as you go. Trust your ability to recalibrate. And Scorpio, something deeper is shifting quietly. You don't need to explain it. Just stay with it. All right, guys. The next up is a group called Plum.

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You're being pulled forward, but not rushed. Let curiosity lead instead of pressure. Capricorn, progress doesn't always look like movement. Sometimes it looks like holding steady. Aquarius, your perspective is valuable, but it doesn't have to be defended. Let it exist without fiction. And finally, Pisces, you're feeling more than usual. That's not a problem. 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Whatever you're carrying right now, there's something in your life already that can help you hold it. You don't need more. You just need to notice. All right. A few more songs to keep going.

And that's our time for today. Thanks for spending a piece of your Saturday afternoon here. I'm DJ Smalls, and this has been The Joe Show on KZMU Moab. Take care of yourselves out there.

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Hi, I'm Val, and this is Mixtape. 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
2: 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Hi, I'm Val, and this is Mixtape. Today's mixtape is You've Got a Friend. And we're about to head into our second hour here. Thanks for joining us.

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You're listening to Mixtape on KZMU Moab. Today's mixtape is You've Got a Friend, and we have another request in for I'll Be There by the Jackson 5. Thanks for listening.

Hi, you're listening to KZMU Moab, Utah. I'm Val, and you've been listening to Mixtape. Thanks for listening. Our theme today was You've Got a Friend. And I'll leave you with a classic before we get into the next show.

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Welcome to Drive Time, listeners. This is The Immigrant. Be with you until 7 p.m., next 3 hours. Special show lined up for you all today. Aren't they all? No, they always are. This one in particular, because I'm going to feature a pretty new release by on the War Child Records. And for those of you unfamiliar with War Child Records, they haven't had been prolific releases of music, but this particular label assembled quite an array of artists from the United Kingdom. I think about 20 years ago, and all these artists recorded songs or did covers, and all the proceeds from the sales of this album, which was called Help, yeah, went to peoples in war-torn areas around the world at that time. And since war has still seems to continue always onwards. Yeah, I should say a disclaimer, shouldn't I? But I'll get to that. Needless to say, the same record label has released an album just this year, again, assembling some of the most prominent artists from the UK and other places too. They've introduced a number of American bands and Irish too. So what I'm going to do today is feature that album, and it's kind of virgin vinyl too. It's brand new. I got it on vinyl because I support this cause absolutely as a human. Why not? If we can, why, it's a good thing to do. So you'll hear that today, and it's going to be quite a diverse array of music. And for many of the tracks from this album, I've paired them with a track from the artist beyond this album. So I hope you enjoy. The phone line is open, 435-259-5968, if you want to just have a chat, check in. I will say the opinions and statements heard in this program are those of the presenter and do not necessarily represent the management or the trustees of KZMU, Moab Community Radio. Anyone with differing viewpoints is invited to call the office at 435-259-8824. That's it. Thanks for listening. I'll get back to you in a little bit once we've heard a little bit of music. Get the turntables revved up. All right. Enjoy.

when the world got involved, and I woke up older, with the flag of surrender draped across my shoulder. Remember before, when we cared about things like who was the tallest, waiting round for the adults to stop talking, but they can't see past what absorbs them. When I grow up, I'll do it different, trying to change the world by wishing. If I could have it all, whatever I liked, I just want everyone to be alright, to get a little respite from the night after night of it. I stitch a tear to my prayer and hold tight. I left myself there, on the wall, looking up at the pictures in a pebble dash, glistening bright. Listen, I might have drunk one too many years, 'cause when the sun sheds tears now, they set me alight.

Atkins as well. I was made to love you. Can't you tell?

It's Black Country, New Road, from their second album that was entitled Ants from Up There. From that you heard Concord, just fading out here into the background. And that was paired with a selection from, as I mentioned, this new album released by War Child Records. I did brush up on my details. Because believe it or not, on this double album on the inside, it gives you a nice big print of why they did it. So I'll give you a bit of background. In 1995, the music industry came together to create something incredible. Help was a body of work that reflected the diverse brilliance and collective spirit of the British and Irish music scene, facilitating a lasting impact for the children of Bosnia. Fast forward 30 years and War Child is reaching more children than ever before, helping to keep them safe, supporting their psychological recovery, and getting them back into education. Carrying forward in the spirit of the original Help album, some of the most prolific musicians came together in 2025 to record at Abbey Road and recording studios globally to create a bold, collaborative record that speaks to the even greater need today. This album is a result of everyone's help. And thankfully for music. So we're going to play the whole album this afternoon between now and 7. So I kicked off with the Arctic Monkeys opening night, opening track from the album too. And paired with that, you heard Crying Lightning from Humbug, a 2009 release by, I think that was their third or fourth album actually. Pretty prolific in their early years, but their first release was in 2006. After that, Damien Albarn, who has been just one of the most remarkable musical figures ever, just for his diverse array of bands, music, and everything. But from him, you heard Flags, again from Help, and paired with that was Gorillaz, because that was his creation as an animated band. Who'd have thought? Very successful. Clint Eastwood, the track you heard from the singles collection 2001 to 2011. And then that last pairing, I mentioned Concord, and then from Help album, you heard, what did you hear, Flags. Interesting story, Black Country, New Road, the album they released, Ants From Up There, they were an eight-piece band, or an eightsome. Isaac, who was mentioned in that Concord song, actually quit the band the day the album was released, actually citing mental health reasons, that he couldn't continue on in his role of music, so the eightsome became a sevensome. So the two cuts you heard were minus Isaac on the original cut. So you get all that? Good. Call me if you have questions, by the way, 435-259-5968, that number. Where are we going next? How about, it's tea time, is it not? So how about something from the last dinner party? Maybe a couple.

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Yep, coming up at 7, right after The Immigrant here on Drive Time. Peggy will be here with The Waterline. A quick set there, just four tracks, getting us up to the 5 o'clock hour. It's approaching. You heard Beth Gibbons from Lives Outgrown, released in 2024. Called, the track you heard was Floating on a Moment. And Beth Gibbons was also part of a quite extraordinary group called Portishead, for those that have musical memory banks, that includes that. Very talented, kind of start of trip hop almost, back in 1990s, early 1990s. And then a couple from the, so you heard Sunday Morning from the Help album. Before that, you got a couple from the Last Dinner Party, kicked it off with Let's Do It Again, again from Help. And then from their 2024 debut release, Last Dinner Party's Prelude to Ecstasy, from that you heard On Your Side. Just want to do a quick shout out to all the underwriters, not all of them, but certainly the underwriters for this Drive Time edition of KZMU, including Central Utah Insurance, Moab Adventure Center, Back and Beyond, and Sua Steward. 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And translator ID is... Translator IDs are K294BL and K214EG. What else can I tell you? What's going on? Well, if you want to be a DJ at KZMU, as you heard in one of the earlier promos for the Grass is Greener show each Sunday, now's your chance, not just to host the Grass is Greener, but there are other opportunities, although slots are, believe it or not, filling fast. But you have your opportunity to host the next creative talk show, music program, or something in between, or both. Everything all at once. We have several openings, as I mentioned, and our DJ schedule for weeknights, weekends, and daytime shows. Grab a friend to host a show with, or dive into a curated lineup of music you'd like to hear on community radio. If you have any interest in that, email the station, maybe cozy at kzmu.org. Let's have a looky here at the calendar. Where are we at today? Today is May 8th. Actually, yesterday was May 8th. Just a day late and a few dollars short. On Saturday, May 9th, let's see, has that happened already? Yep, so I won't even go there. Let's move forward to an event that's still to occur. May 13th, on Wednesday, May 13th, you can get your creative through the lens of Oracle-style thinking in a hands-on workshop with local author and climber Daniel McNeil at the Moab Library at 7 p.m. Daniel is the creator of the Skybound Traveler Climbing Spirit Deck and Guidebook. This is an opportunity how to translate your own insight into art or writing through guided prompts into a welcoming, judgment-free space. Art supplies will be provided. And where are we now? Let's see. Let's move ahead to May 21st. Just get that on your radar. Science Moab, because they are affiliated with KZMU. I think they were birthed out of KZMU, the mothership, you see.
Science Moab is hosting What the Forest Know at the Mark. This is on May 21st. Be in the Mark stage room at 6 p.m. They'll be sharing of the latest research on indigenous forestry, memory in trees and forests in a changing climate from three, it says this, badass scientists, Jamie Yazzie, Drew Peltier, and Brandon Strange, whose research spans multiple disciplines of forestry and forest health across the Colorado Plateau and the southwestern United States. This event is free for all guides from science-certified companies. Ooh, it's not for everybody. Science-certified companies certified in 2024 or later, actually, or any guide scheduled for this training in 2026. That's a lot. Finish with mission. It's always good to have a mission, is it not? Indeed. KZMU Moab Community Radio is live, local media whose mission is to engage, educate, inform, entertain. We got ahead of ourselves here. Here we go. Lost my track and train there. Where was I? Yes. So, yes. Educate, inform, entertain, empower, and delight, and connect the communities of southeastern Utah. It's not playing. Let's see. Sometimes, there we are. Okay, I'm going to move on. Going to kick off this second hour of music with something from Arooj Aftab on vinyl with Beck. A track called Lilac Wine.

the very talented Arlo Parks from London, from her 2021 debut release Collapsed in Sunbeams. And the pairing was with Nothing I Could Hide from the Help 2 album. A lot of these tracks have very poignant lyrics, if you're catching on to any of them. And always find music's been a great means to ease or help mental health, honestly. I think to each of us, we are tuned into whatever music we particularly like, and hearing it often just can relax us. It can make us want to jump up and down. It can do a lot of things. And I do thank all the musical artists out there who put in a lot of hard work to create music for our ears, for audible delight, if you will. Okay, what else are you hearing that set? Ezra Collection, along with, I gotta get this. I love old album sleeves because you know what? You can read stuff. You don't need like a magnifying glass to read any writing. So Ezra Collective and Green Tea Peng, giving a little reggae sound from that's called Helicopters. Then a couple from Depeche Mode, one from 1987, from their true classic, Music for the Masses. You heard Behind the Wheel because it's the Drive Time show. I've got to slip in a song or two, you know, thematically speaking. And from the Help album, you heard Universal Soldier, talking of poignant lyrics. And then a couple from King Cruel, who's got a very interesting sound. An emerging artist out of the UK. You heard Bermond's A Bosom Left. That's from The Ooze. And also the 343 Loop from Help 2. Arouge, Aftab, and Beck kicked off the set with Lilac Wine, again from Help 2. The album I'm featuring this afternoon. And you know why? Let me tell you a little bit about Spinatron, which is the kind of recording agency for all DJs. We used to have to handwrite. If everybody remembers Glenn Peart, I was music director many years ago. And welcome to Cozy, our new music director, too. I think it's one of the most critical roles in our station. While we all like news, we love music. Right? Am I right? I'm right. It's good to have a mix, but I sure appreciate the music directors. But I remember having a handwrite playlist, and I'm really, truly not sure if they ever made it to the record label. So here comes one positive aspect of the digital world we find ourselves in, that Spinatron has AI that if you don't kind of input all your own music, which I love doing, it just kind of helps me build my show, etc. Spinatron does it for you automatically, and it also records all the plays and connects with the record labels, many of them, and tells them they need to pay the artist a royalty. So Spinatron's philosophy is, you know, basically the DJs are the oil that greases the music industry, and we may be DJs in terrestrial radio, we may be DJs in a more digital satellite version of music, but nevertheless, every time a song is played, however it's played, there's a royalty paid to the musicians because they're professionals. So I certainly have helped a few along the way, including Gary Clark Jr., because he's my show intro. So every show I do, he's getting his royalty fee from Spinatron. By the way, a radio play directly benefits the musicians far more than a satellite radio play. Although, you know, I will say sometimes we double down, do we not? Not me. Let's see. I'm with you for another about halfway through the show. Hope you're enjoying. Thanks for all the calls. I'm happy to field any calls, and requests will be duly noted. And hey, you never know. Maybe I'm going to play something you're wanting to request. Just keep it tuned here. I'll be with you for another hour. We're almost through two sides of this album, so I'm going to keep spinning along. It's kind of nice to say spinning, because quite literally, I'm watching an LP spin. Hence the term, right? Okay. Onwards we go into a little from, what have we got? English Teacher. Another kind of up-and-coming artist. We'll drift into America a wee bit, and then we'll go back into Ireland. How does that sound? Marvelous.

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they might thank me with a garden in my name. 'Cause I walked through the heather

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2: How you doing out there, listeners? Still with me? Switch me off. It's happened before. But if you're with me, thank you. About two-thirds of the way through drive time. That just gets going. I just want to stay longer, but, you know, life happens. Fontaines, D.C. So pleased to see they were featured on this album and running in consideration for one of the finest acts, bands, groups, musicians out of Dublin. One of my faves since they hit the stage hit the airwaves in 2019. But from 2020, that COVID year, how could we ever forget? It's called long-term COVID. The lingering effects, however, affected you, and it affected everybody, I know. Televised Mind from their A Hero's Death 2020 release. And then brand new, a cover of Sinead O'Connor, also Irish, of course. May she rest in peace, up there jamming with the dead uns. Help Black Boys on Mopeds, the track they covered from that. A couple from Big Thief, not from their album. Two Hands, 2019 also. Got the edited version of that. And then from Help 2, Relive, Redie. Biba Doo Baby. I think Biba Doobie, that's it. Biba Doobie. Brand new to me. Say Yes. And a couple from English Teacher. First, you heard last was their title track from their debut album called This Could Be Texas. And then featuring Graham Coxon. Coxon, yep. You got a track called Parasite from Help 2. Scrambling for the album cover because I want to read the kind of the last sentence, and it's a gatefold for you oldie folks out there. You know what a gatefold LP is like? It opens up, and basically everything I'm playing, when I get through the whole album, I'm hoping, if I can shut up and get playing, all proceeds of the album support War Child UK to protect, educate, and stand up for children living through conflict. We promote that sort of stuff up here at KZMU, by the way, which is what you're listening to at 106.7, 90.1, and 90.7. And of course, on the world wide web, on, in, out, www.kzmu.org. Just under an hour. Got to create space for the wonderful Peggy, who will be up here with the Waterline in just under an hour. So